0: 12 FM.
1: 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But if you want to get far, you have to do it together.

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1: 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I'm from the dirty, but that Chico nice. Y'all call it a moment, I call it life.

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1: 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Could have bought me flowers. You know I ain't been happy. 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